0: FM.
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0: Do you know where you can get married now?
1: Where?
0: IKEA. IKEA are now running weddings. They're offering five couples in Sweden a chance to get married at one of their IKEA stores. But think about it. It's genius.
1: Why?
0: You get to go along, loads of space, you get the IKEA meatballs for the munch, and then you get to make a bed for your wife that you're going to sleep in.
1: No. That's the most ridiculous thing
2: I've
1: ever heard.
2: Will there be a few bits missing from the wedding?
0: Are you going to be left with a load of nuts and bolts at the end of the Where do these belong?
1: I think there are
0: IKEA freaks out there.
1: So you think that's a good idea?
0: Well, it's interesting. I mean, you know, if you wanted to just do a small kind of a gathering of getting your buddies together and having a weathering. But if you love IKEA, if you're an IKEA fan, like, I mean, if you're a Cork City fan, who wouldn't want to get married in Turner's Cross?
1: It's very different getting married in Turner's Cross than it is getting married in an IKEA.
0: I don't know.
1: With meatballs and whatever else, you know.
0: If I ever get married again, it's going to be Guyney's.
1: Oh, really?
0: Bottom floor. Yeah.
1: Guyney's.
0: Seriously, the lads in Guyney's would put on one hell of a wedding for you, wouldn't they?
1: I'm not saying they wouldn't.
0: They do the best window displays in Cork, certainly when it comes to GAA time.
1: But what would it say on the wedding invitation?
0: See you at Guyney's.
1: 2 p.m.
0: Yeah. Straight across the road then into the Mutton Lane. Upstairs into the High B and maybe down the Mutton later on.
1: I just don't know about a shop. Don't know. It's just, but to me anyways.
0: If you were getting married, where would you get married? Like, if you had to renew your vows and do it all over again, an iconic place in Cork that you could think of doing it.
2: Cash Converters.
0: Yeah.
2: You could trade the missus in for a bass guitar or something.
1: Hang on a second.
0: What are we doing here in McCartan Street? We're just going to get married there. Yeah.
2: Actually, you know what? I like that bass guitar in the window there. Would you mind
1: trading the missus for a bass guitar?
0: Or a cement mixer?
1: I'd go for the shaky bridge.
0: Would you?
1: Yeah, I would, yeah.
0: To go with the shaky relationship? I'm just wondering.
1: I'll have to edit that out anyway.
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4: 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You're scared now, right? Don't feel me, baby. It's just Justin.

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3: Okay, 7:51 in the morning. No sports day today, but well done to the thousands of kids who took part in the massive day at MTU yesterday. Yeah, traffic is much, much easier out there this morning. In fact, I can't see any delays. It's moving really well down by Shanbelly. Cars Hill in both directions, free flowing on the Airport Hill in by the Viaduct and across the South Ring and the South Link, with absolutely no delays on the M8 Dublin Road. It's like everybody stays in bed on a Friday, and rightly so. A little stretch of traffic and a few changes of the lights on Anderson Quay. Horgan's Quay is free flowing up around McCurtain Street and Summerhill North. That's all in great shape. That is your update, which isn't really an update. There's nothing going on. 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Good morning.
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6: Okay, just an update on the Ballinrhea Road there. The Ballinrhea Cross has now been closed in Carrigaline due to a bad accident there this morning. Gardaí and emergency services are dealing with that incident as we speak. So if you usually use that back road into Donnybrook and down into Douglas or in the other direction at the cross, try and avoid it if you can. If you can get off it, that is the best advice I can give you at the moment. It is closed there for, and will be for the foreseeable future. That is your update with Deluxe Bathrooms and Tiling Solutions.
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pop us out an entry at random. We'll give them a call. And when Barry asks you the amount, you need to say €306,000. Make sure to answer your phone within five rings. Text red to 57557. I want to get you cheering on the girls in green and Porky Queeve on a Friday week. I'm going to give you details on how you can win with Sky Ireland. Here's Somber. Corks

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3: 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Evening, it's Cullum on the home run on this sunny Friday. Taylor Swift on the way. Kingfisher coming up right now. Sunny Federa.
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It is Slide. And now it is Players. 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
0: And you and everyone on the team could be getting a delivery of freshly made